0: Service. Secret Service.
1: They say an end can be a start. Feels like a barbarian still alive. It's like a bad day that never ends. I feel the chaos around me. A thing I don't try to deny.

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Oh, we could have some. And he's up there. What's that? Hawaiian noises. He's banging on the bongos like

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A hustle here and a hustle there. New York City is the place where they said, hey, baby.

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Yes, I know. 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